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1: 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Can't keep a plumber, you are seeing that, yes, yes, so we sit down from one candidate, Uncobe Bia, Kake one Abeco. So, friend, and you know a muscle 0244 912 100 0533 218 646. And I'm right here, Adenta 0203997372. Yes, it's so pine. Say, KK, prepare your mind, Papa. Now, Utobi, so I want to so. Buy 20 disinfectant, so a JA Binding Company Limited, and a Yadum or Maya this year. Yano Mumianti, and Carboni, Menipa Crown, hey, a Munio Matimit, may come what I said, so could be fear no one so called one soon. Nabacone, a one pump and a yam. Only Palimir may say, hey, sister, to walk by who ya chakuma ya sabi, but dry a can canon. And my son was say we being count. We got a bone. Washrooms are under a wash school soon. Hospitals, hotels, guest house. Saying you're not better than one wire corner. We are buying 20 disinfectant. Woman, no, woman, you're correct, Papa. 0541-808096. Some blasters as you corner corner. What it to say who? Anger. Ilele, ungalicious. I've been with her promo. I've been on no. Say, see, I 4 million worth of cash. Sika. And the approved the USM. What are more banner for unganapopo, unfampopo fray, and I am quite charity, sa heto heto, or nawokon. No, no, so you don't want to a year unga product now. I have money and that's a trim home. Who wants a secret code to go home? Sound code, you know, bought me a so now fuck what a year star 713*27#. A fat one nawokron. Shannon to sell laws and her bar center for a second of winter channel. So, says here, you know, AFF, it's me to our East Lego and Joggy Biggy, Nine Boko, Edema Amasama for Sansa Mui at a chairman. Why, you're careful, you should go eat a summer Laws and Sir Eden Tonsoman and Nam, Obiano Fon of Folk, Copel Laws and her bar, Miss Chanibi, my dear dear, a 3D and it's a great Nina Hain, a bay Eddie Fuel. So, I will buy Woma Akodano for, and Akoda when you're in very much your compacto, Laws in Brother. Jennifer Hall, who baby now talk 0248-619999, 0248-619999, and 0242-133-577. 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
0: 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Same way now to Jeffrey said, Now, what Jemo Akwakasama, Chief of Defense Staff, a Lieutenant General William Ejapon, I would you make a case be a say, a government defense integrity index, a job was said, and a defense with integrity project. Where you make a case, I know what done a deal, Kokasaya, and was here, and my opinion. 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
2: The security landscape is becoming visibly complex. The spread of violent extremism in the Sahel, organized criminal networks, illicit trafficking, maritime insecurity, and growing geopolitical competition continue to test the resilience of states and institutions alike. These challenges do not stop at national borders. To that extent, many countries are expanding their security responsibilities and increasing investments in defense. Yet, experience from around the world reminds us that stronger security outcomes are not achieved through resources alone. They depend equally on the top of the institution that manage these resources. Public trust
3: remains one of the most vulnerable forms of
0: Nipa Eye Air Commodore Thomas Nifio Okan na enuachi na pani ono ye head of research MR Transparency International Defense and Security leading the Dr. Michael Forimensa wono susu kasa adwumadie ko 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
4: The Government Defense Integrity Index is a government risk assessment tool. It essentially looks at the strengths of institutional controls within national defense. It looks at issues such as political risk, financial risk, procurement risk, operational risk, and personal risk. Essentially, it's to identify areas of weaknesses and then help defense institutions address those gaps. But one key issue moving from operations would be the lack of transparency in defense finances. I think you had in my presentation me highlighting that the lack of transparency around actual defense spending is an issue that is not just realized here in sub-Saharan Africa, but it actually cuts across the globe. So we need to pay attention to this now.
0: Yeah, nipa yetinika say ye Dr. Michael Oforimensa, our head of research, Emma Transparency International Defense and Security.
1: Yako Ghana Mrashe Bedwafie. 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And you may be to dragging a high name for papa. I accept a blanket to me bummer, she made your fear. Now, oh, we're busy with that in some. Now, I knew you do a while.

0: 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So our assembly person will be good board benefit. Good board no. As for ya, if you answer say any former good year answer to Minister for Lands and Natural Resources, we don't have a chinaba. Now some of them figure one young family member is going to be. I didn't bear the whole. And if you say and open your year majority chief Nelson Dafiama Kwa, and the two got all Parliament to her.
1: So it's operated under the Ministry of Finance. So first of all, the question is indeed is directed at the CEO. That is a misdirection. So it should be redirected to the Minister of Finance. Then you gather the information and come to respond.
2: Well,
1: the
2: well.
1: Minister of Finance is a former leader of this house. But you see, Speaker, you go to town once more against the gold board and said all sorts of things, unfounded. Procurement breaches have occurred. Procurement, they are not clear and all that. So we want to plead with you that the majority leader should desist from this often attacking gold board and calling it all manner of names. Indeed, we are a product of probity and accountability, and we live by it.
0: Opani amuti nke nurse ndafia makona se mon kan jira fa yo market ni wonya idi on different first amijan fi promu ha fani din bi kwa odun awon ti ase nya dia samijan fi boni bia so ofi se wa ye boni bia on fani so afo no no mra mra se be jefi e me ni ho ano
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4: no love guys me and other five colleagues meeting in all the year 2024 and a buying scholarship and the bar says the bar is ready and I will say you need December 2025 but we are sure by now is your share for teachings there are new things or mom if you're teaching start to inquire by or mom my special friend somewhere November 2025, she had done a high commissioner to UK and Ireland, Excellency Sir Walter Benson.

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0: 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And I think ye what they are doing. They are doing some kind of selective payment. Do say that's what the UTIA university now. Okay. 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Iti filters no. So ye koye no. Eye peaceful. One, Ubiyama out, and the NGG. Ewana, with two other colleagues, the Omoya Omadi, in the Omu, Nanka, Oma, Oma, Kokuwa, and yes, Okeyaba. Na, so when there was verbal abuse to the extent that our colleague, Abena Kusua, was assaulted.
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3: I have come up. I have come up. I have come up. I have come up. I have come up. I have come up. I have come up. I have come up. I have come up. I have come up. I have come up. I have come up. I have come up. I have come up. I have come up. I have come up. I have come up. I have come up. I have come up. I have come up. I have come up. I have come up. I have come up. I have come up. I have come up. I have come up. I have come up. I have come up. I have come up. I have come up. I have come up. I have come up. I have come up. I have come up. I have come up. I have come up. I have come up. I have come up. I have come up. I have come up. I have come up. I have come up. I have come up. I have come up. I have come up. I have come up. I have come up. I have come up. I have come up. I have come up. I have come up. I have come up. I have come up. I have come up. I have come up. I have come up. I have come up. I have come up. I have come up. I have come up. I have come up. I have come up. I have come up. I have come up. I have come up. I have come up. I have come up. I have come up. I have come up. I have come up. I have come up. I have come up. I have come up. I have come up. I have come up. I have come up. I have come up. I have
2: Owura kene de ose asante o lawyer ni no na je na manager that despite media no and what the court people for say we court to be be debate ni adade ebebe equilibrium of inner perimeter case ya be think ma to ko kunkunkun and what from say ebe ya amumma debate ni bi emra akanka sam twim and na nkye so atuo bi mo wesa me ya wesa amugo for block a tell me ba ya ju hon ya ne ekro no na ko ba so be debate twim ah a permanent public green at your papa. For example, when you are a question, Munka Adam and other.
1: We have to say, for Musia, I say, wait, this FM so ever and cry. You have to cut to me as so. I come out with a show and I'm all perfect. You can have them one. At the end of the soldier, that's our young foot to be fair.
4: We be packing a farmer, Martin's liver sort of trap away and tem Essence yeah with glass more as a Martin's liver sort of liver. No dear boom.
1: Uber who say eh who a glass in me. No one no. Martin's liver salt. You want orange flavor. And a bacosia plain.
5: One more of Mobato. Name him a dinner no now won't to what who doctor.
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8: 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Now, once we be a dancer, said a gun of funny about you for be a dancer.
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1: We have seen Mamu Akwaba yet to work as Yanusu. Equatorial Guinea, minor. A buying a war or minor, a wash or minor source for 2 1 years. A buying in a year prime minister, my swap for penny. What in the minister of 1 1 did you, Diasa once? One when you ask what to one dear switch, I say. A bow must say a month for this over Daniel Manisika Sam, Amaniama Ayye, or Besha Amma Proyanicat as they say, corruption, and so as yet to know. Wama Yaya Muhammadu, 10% in Womanti and no. Wama dear, or more the Prime Minister Juma and Sisha with
13: the
1: Yajuma.
13: It's the
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2: 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So many bomb the quagana go on. We on so much we I am
13: Asante swing it on the bar inside the wall. Ah, Calabianchi, no su Kenya, my friend. And I do the swim, Nipa, come, go, go. Yeah, yeah, Now, yeah, you're roughly, I see why you're 2 minutes. You're more poor. Love is a mood delay in 10 or the Cacras out or so. Yeah, so good, Jemina, quick. Love in our own problem. Yanom,
14: indeed,
13: as I want to, and not your mother, any bad another phone over so, sir. I am branching at Tiziki Prayer uniform, and my year gun of wood now, Dr. Baco, Benjamin Asari, House of Folk, Phobia, Uber Dem, now you are branching in on the double, where you serious, what you share at Tiziki among Rubianche. I rather one that I want you to grow, gun of work for me. Then you also buy one born woman day, wearing them room not crown. And the form crown. Last chance, na poso. And go for last chance. One more question. And a Benjamin Sally turn on that way to say crown. Go for him as the way Jim Papa Oma we answer. Oh, bonif. Queen, number one. How the four go get better for 1 minute and say, one and nine. So. Let me say, hey, when I answer them to where come on, budget. You look at it, crown. I feel come by me and one. She, ya pong. Tenra. O man Ghana, a man in Memon, Gogan, and Brewa, and Gwada, I am Zizia, a transono. Now you appoint the camera to Vice President Republic of Ghana, Professor Jane Nana Opoku Ajiman. Ah, Mammy, solid national was me near Sadia Day. What did I say, Jim? And I went near say, ah, Mammy, why are they? What's a good soup? Now can you have a few, and I can do a book come and be a girl back Monday. Kagani, a few. It's Yamiaduma, a brother, pay. And a march and Ankata Basso, where they are and Granjay. A brother and Abasso, and your bed and temple. I am saying two good for another job, woman. A brother and an Ingan Voya, woman shall now take no matter. Yanomo Combo to me and two into almost a 90 Croatia, and your share Baku, Etia Panama. A brother, brother Bay. Say it to me, you dream. Barney, a bubble. A brother, a tad and fibo, a better blasters. Never did you see. The other small man, and he just my body said, Blasters of Ghana, Eddie Panama, for soon Kunima. Yamia Dum, you're trending, I'm in the mind, a brother. Yeah,
14: oh, my dear, Nakasa, why the Bremono, aha, and ye DC. Yanya Moti, and Yano pay ya, Joa, your boy, a jay, and a.
13: Achankwana na minum bremu asuna piece nana ochehina nana me wodi ahenkan kwa me yeboa Lawson Herbal Center.

Yeah, that was, yeah.

Onyame yada wasia.

Yeah. Yeah. Yeah. Yeah. Yeah. Yeah. Yeah. Yeah.

Yeah, yeah, yeah, yeah, yeah, yeah, yeah, yeah, yeah, yeah, yeah, yeah, yeah, yeah, yeah, yeah, yeah, yeah, yeah, yeah, yeah, yeah, yeah, yeah, yeah, yeah, yeah, yeah, yeah, yeah, yeah, yeah, yeah, yeah, yeah, yeah, yeah, yeah, yeah, yeah, yeah, yeah, yeah, yeah, yeah, yeah, yeah, yeah, yeah, yeah, yeah, yeah, yeah, yeah, yeah, yeah, yeah, yeah, yeah, yeah, yeah, yeah, yeah, yeah, yeah, yeah, yeah, yeah, yeah, yeah, yeah, yeah, yeah, yeah, yeah, yeah, yeah, yeah, yeah, yeah, yeah, yeah, yeah, yeah, yeah, yeah, yeah, yeah, yeah, yeah, yeah, yeah, yeah, yeah, y

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2: It should be made to discuss the darkest past of African history, the transatlantic slave trade. This discussion will lead to healing wounds and seek for restorative justice. I thank His Excellency President Mahama for the kind invitation extended to Namibia to attend this historical conference, which in reality is to operationalize the UN resolution on slave trade. We are also grateful to see entering the door of return, and this really gives us a comfort adding to the hospitality accorded to us here in Ghana. It is significant that we are here in Ghana, one of the countries that bears witness to one of humanity's darkest chapters in Ghana, the history of transatlantic slave trade.
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3: Even of memory, not just of the present, even of memory is essential to develop and collective effort of those who've been traumatized as a people by this iniquitous commodity human being. Let us move mentally and practically towards the dynamizing of the commemorators which exist. We have to move now beyond the performances, the discussion, the rhetoric, and the economic aspect of a retreat of an egalitarian relationship between us and them. We have to recognize the fact that even our mental condition is involved, and in the diaspora in particular. That is why the diaspora is such a critical aspect. That is why the talk of return, as Apolitre has stressed, is more than just.
1: Professor Wole Soyinka osumo man Nigeria and what is answer mun twa e won hyemu ane e ba so e wo enkran ase salamati ku ku apentel ene dia mani boyi e be sumo ye
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4: Ghana has repeatedly shown that dedication, teamwork, discipline and national belief can overcome even the strongest opponents. The victory of Panama should therefore be a source of motivation rather than a cause for complacency. The Black Stars must remain focused, maintain their discipline, and continue to approach each match with confidence and determination. Mr. Speaker, football contributes significantly to national development. Beyond entertainment, it promotes social cohesion, creates employment, strengthens national relations, stimulates tourism, and enhances Ghana's global image.
0: Onumanya for Dixon Chedia, Edina no AC Yape, Ena Insha, Yaso, Abaton Pesaso, Mount Sebegani. Onumanya for Stephen Amwa, Yafeno Sticker, Ewa Manya Simusena Huntidi. One said the twins, I said, Osre. Black Star players in a se breakon kone nimu yi ema wo mo nyi na so emo mo nka se omo anya sanku ni die ni wahanti bibia da yi aha omo fa nsi ye anya adwuma
5: even though the task is very herculean cumbersome laborious involving tedious such an appointed time such as this our God is with us I believe that if you all have one spirit if you all begin to believe with one accord and pray hard, and have faith, and work hard. God is God of impossibilities. Even those things that are impossible, he can do it. But I want to sign this caution. I beg all stakeholders, let us not be complacent.
0: Na ora, Stephen, amwa, steka, anu siye. Asin sa, otaba, tuanpe, siya, so, ma, sebe, jeni. Onumunyan for Reverend John, in team for John, so, anyway, ekanho.
5: Ghana has made Africa proud. Black Stars have made Ghanaians proud. And therefore, we all must proudly take you know, portions in this joy. And this must remind us that in the same way, if we would tone down on the political differences that continually destroy this country, but we'll unite the political class all the way to the grassroots and unite everybody together, we will be able to go somewhere very far.
0: I think sound about 1% of my Shebejani, Rumunyan for Reverend John, 18 for draw and they were not sebe defie black stars and kuni dieno na ye ni afanu ni se muapai se dom kuma anase empo edom dodo 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onumanya for sam Nathan George, Jata, and your friend on. One also can say, I'm a player, so I did. Name one, on the only say coach, you know, Nishi Abia would you go a quemuno, and only free a dream with church a bar, a crash of one, and I know, a mass I'm going to buy.
6: Proverbs 23:24 says that the father of a righteous child,
7: yes,
6: father of a righteous child,
7: uh-huh,
6: has great joy.
7: Yes.
6: A man who fathers a wise son rejoices in him.
7: Yes.
6: And this is because the nation has a righteous man as father.
7: Yeah.
6: And yesterday, and yesterday, as father of the nation, he did a simple post. Pray for the flag. Go black stars. Those were the blessings of a father.
7: Yes.
6: And all of us sitting here know what it means when your father blesses you. The blessings of a father are very important.
0: Nipa yetin in ningo pram pram abaton besasa ma sebejeni. Wano any Minister of Communications, Innovation, NFA, Digital Technology, Onumanyan for Sam, Nathan George, William Gaintu, NFA, Emmanuel, Akolene, Disansemi, Esumyen.
1: Onumanyan for Haruna Idrisu, Eye, Disyanswa for. Na opinion akasa de atuja sene, Ghana Education Service. Atete for munyu mumu.

0: Ghana for Nenina. When it piece of him didn't come out, what you didn't say, Musa?
1: GES remains the largest employer in Ghana. We have over 360,000 teachers across the country. Our attitude as a country has been to train teachers. So you had UCC, University of Education, Winneba, and the teacher training colleges across the country. Mr. Speaker, for 2023, the batch that completed teacher education training were not recruited. 2024, were not recruited. 2025, not recruited. So you have a huge backlog of trained teachers who are not being engaged.
0: Na ɛno akyerɛ no ɛna onumanyamfo hare na adiri so wɔ sɛ kasa abio na wɔtie nso obi bɛka sɛ woki sɛ munim sɛ dodoɔ no awie wɔ ntetie wɔ fie adeɛ nti na ne momfo mu nyina nnwuma mu ɛna ɔso ɔwu sɛ 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
1: from the 1st of July. Only yesterday I engaged the director general of the GES together with the managers of the portal, the system, to see how we get this process going. Every year you have over 5,000 teachers produced in Ghana, but you don't have the clearance to be able to engage them. But I admit that there is acute shortage of teachers in the country. As I've indicated, our national need and requirement will be to recruit for about 50,000 teachers. I only have clearance for 7,000. And for about 3,000 for the tertiary education space that we are considering now.
0: I'm not sure if you are going to be able to do this. I'm going to be able to do Michael Kosi Edu. If you are going to be able to do this, I'm going to be able to train you. I'm going to be able to do this. I'm going to be able no free stress policy. I'm going to free tertiary education for persons with disability. Now, this is a gun and you person who goes upon first year. I'm going to be able to do nipa bi a wɔwɔ dem die wɔ nipa dua kwan ahun soso no school fees na ba bɛfa ho ka ɛte sɛ amode baa yɛ no mo baa yɛ na na mo ntu ɔmo tu na kwa kɔsi sɛn ɛka sɛn na mabɔ ho no 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and it's for 159,750 and then now some for so a car boy 489,456,427 and okay 2024-2025-2026 academic year and it's for 312,488 and we now some for so as you car yeah no you know so come more 888,831,154.
1: He was there when we gave assurances that into 2027, the GET Fund would make a minimum allocation of 10 million to support each of the technical universities across the country, total 100 million. The figure would honor that. There is no outstanding obligation in respect of no fee stress for 2024-2025-2026. The Honorable Minister for Finance has made releases adequately to the Student Loan Trust, which is executing the no fee stress and the free tertiary education for persons with disabilities. What we do is just authentication. Are you the real student?
0: Orumanyam for Harry Nagrisu, Aya Dissuasua for. And what is answering to Ganne, I will not see you. Emmanuel Akwali, and William Gentu, and Eddie Salmon Boy, Ebersmoy.
2: Well, my Ghana, Yapomuti, and she said, dear Emmo, no, say, ya were Ghana Medical Trust Fund. A Trinity Affair said, Mahama cares. Na Okomua, administrator, Aya Ra, Obo, Bia, Dakon, Opoku, or the Atuja said. And Benny Foshe, Mahama cares, you met you no

0: 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One anti say in Iabo call. Ye now a mo change in our ASA. Ye can the word juma sent church juma a jan and also a woman gana has say ya. Woman am he, ako ye despite media dear film. Se se baby a woman drum. Oh here, said despite media beso woman won't juma dear woody. Say Ghana Medical Trust Fund Penny for no when ya brano de wo. And now things won't come out here. Nanny parts won't juma dear no say. Na eno so to answer Edia call. Obo bia da kwase. Mama kesi jume die eyetiawa. 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Ene na ye National Health Insurance Scheme no. Nenso so mama kesi jume die no ehye ase free baby a. National Health Insurance Scheme no epim. Esan se ye wo yade bi e kwankwa. National Health Insurance Scheme no enyina so bi. Into what the mama kesi na ba ba so na sene di free was epim wo hade a. Ena ma no so ebe so mu. Na hwa aboa ma yare no enni wdem.
1: Se bi National Health Insurance ye juma. Over 20 million Ghanaians, that's all. But at the end of the day, it may show to a certain point that okay, do what? Now, who could hear, could hear, say, who could young boy be before for an hour, say, who could train, say, who were the power? And in the wisdom of His Excellency, Ophelia said, so who financial health insurance is now do chronic state, now there should be something to support you. And now, non-communicable diseases, so a chua, say, within a year and once when you cry 56,000 Ghana cities there over Bamuka. Many of you pay and here, you have a boss account. In Tino, no few says it's me, what? Now you're quite a name, now you're making an effort to support the persons living with non-communicable disease now. Then you know to be brave, fear, but you be brave. Where the National Health Insurance ends, no, the Ghana Medical Trust Fund begins.
0: Around a bobby at Dakon, Essence to an instant, you say, eh, ha. 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media your platforms akese ya wo jide wa wehye mu se ye ma won kwa na bra no bra no ene won di won komo won susue de ho ye bam e ma wo mu a de won hwehwe no won sabeka
1: cannot begin without the media. So we are looking for your support, for you to support us, to put the stories out. So that baby a yebe kubiyan, yenya stories, yebo bimane tia po yenye, yenya mbuwa na baby a.
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3: Ena eme se munti yanti yesu se yeye cardiology center imi ensambi, yeye kolibu ene konfanochi, ene the good news is that Kolibu, by the end of this month, in the UV, it's a commissioning time, so the people of Mamania, they are in my partner, they are called to Biano. Kumasi, Amali, we are hoping that by September, the Biano, and also the Nimana, the Bichusana, and the Bia, the Bia, the Mifisho, the invitation, the Bana, much day in the park, and then a year day, Elko.
0: Nipa, Yatin, and Ken, Ayera, Obo, Bia, Dako, Opoku. Ghana Medical Trust Fund, Mahama Kes, Jimmy, you know, no any administrator. Yes, I said, when any dom ever on despite media, ha, anyone at this, a dear to your name, Emma is to suit your wetchings, what they attack 20 no. And Penny for a walk despite media, so a Jennifer, so no, we, you know, and you two won both way, yes, saying, Sir Won Cassa, or on our back, Peace FM, hey, ya, which then we say, Samuni, our soon a share your news in the SO, or rat, Nana Yankese, or no such a woman, while we're two, say, yeah, young Penny for a dear to me, Kuyano, aunt to Kunu. Now, a ma, a year around, will be a dark and a dumb crime, my woman will mean, yes, I'm a woman, Kuni, and you will catch her one, sir. Peace FM, yeah, dear platforms are who doing in our town were cheap. It sounds some common far pomodian home near tear phones, your pet woman pomodity, and your woman should you only hear beyond your bewa woman.
4: You are a Ghana being a son, the money be up by and also about one national media, despite media, that is what we assist for the ever born. Na,
5: initiating extradition processes in the United States of America. And after no year, they never do Ghana. They never do Ghana. No. Say our name. Say our prison. Say our cell. Say our meeting. Attorney General here. I Indian na. Press conference in Ghana. And to what he can. 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
5: Fale shokwa chofu ase kani za, na wakani ye, na ese de wetu emputro, And the one I have a finance food person. Now, all these people are seeing them with a fair amount of money. When I talk at three fair over, and I say, yes, now four away, you know, you are going to have a good track. Now, prisons, they won't go and I said, also. Or someone answer, or to the Anaso, or here, and also, once the Anaso, Tamalaya, and I say, the young cop Ghana prisons in Angusa. So, it's supposed to go to one of our government food person. But yet, he's got a dream. 90 million cities. Yeah, we're trying to have trouble. I'm a young man, so they're not being true Ghana. So, if you are, who can say, you're going to say, okay, sir, I'm going to say, I have a big deal for my name. Yes, they can say, you're going to say, if you don't pass them, Papa, you can say.
6: On the way for, and as the DNT, you can say, you're going to say, So, we're going to say, you're going to say, you're going to say, you're going to say, you're going to say, you're going to say, you're going to say, you're going to
5: 0.9 I will be painting a dear Bagra, as you are in Bagra, no, why are you? What a family, I have an uncle. And Yama, what is Ayaye? Majawi, and also. And Untina, you need to say, we know some person who can it. And I know Brian, I saw that's what you say most against you. And what is it now? You will look at it. Then, Oji, because our house arrest, and I will know and say, and your house arrest. On trade, baby, NDC from one is a trade for your mamino, and the NDC in here, that will open over here. So, all headquarters, so what cuckoo, so all police that said, then I put in your TV.
6: On my own for Nancy, what about you, say, I'm buying a Sabia who are mushas here, only papa, so baby, a ferry, military hospital, Mompeni for you, Koho, who feel what say, what Mokoye. 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
5: 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Selective justice, eno omoye. We are the media service for your money. Almost if you are one of your Yakura, operating recover all. And you are more Mosica, a Roman Jimmy Food. No MPP media, and a better town. You too, yet for the crack of cancer, a June Saba, you commission it to one. You die no one. A year. If you call to question, we can say, and if an hour, Bano, you need not to be a cry, your money. And simply for your wire type. Chief Justice, your energy, hereby I can't see the energy, your energy. All the security heads, or you can't see the energy, your energy. I said, the NDC for one in front, NDC for the home minister. And I mean, sir, we say, Mammy, court to a conviction to prison. after 10 years imprisonment. Emre biye ma ho kwan je se so bi de na ho no be tru. Anko be tru ya ne ya fa no ko prison. Ye de na ko to prison. No biye hu te se, ti se fa le ko ko to ko ati. Ade na ne atomo a. Ono na ye government post person. If he's a rightful person, e so atakere. Enye sa, Attorney General de press conference. Enye ne ye na. Onye no won kire ye ba bi a ma. 100.9. Ya se mo ye ke ni na.
6: Onu menanfo. 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
5: eh kan se bra ndp fa eh 7 January 2025 I was came to a port. I was a very big and I'm a boy. And if you are buying to a piece of and look and somewhere else, I'm a jaw, maybe my cow, my jano, as I say, and if you born a year, could not be a jaw. And no, and I hear that and say, Baba, rule of law here, and right, did you want the same rally to me? And yet, I'm for you, Papa Pro, or call the Nimranko, Nimranko, and yes, I'm a big now, man.
6: For when I'm for play by gain our boss way, said Ghana Mamra Criminal Offences Act 2022 Act 1079 Mahu Quine. Sir, so will be any Ghana in Asamoa, which you know, Attorney General and Chang, any new Kudunko. Now, any be an charges in a Betty Sue, so offences no one, I say, call you at the Betton of Sonia Betty Sue, Ghana Mamra Mahu Quine, sir. And Tiabaya Wanga, so what you know, Penina was some more someone you call any people, but I be told ya. So on so akwa tele general anche a sama mra acti acta me boss yi okwako say defre tele general anche
5: obia tele airport echo under free party everybody the yes and say that is a ora bank case na attorney general be contrary say free party na kono because pain ena anybody ti ai ena for account be and also original details of ra. And if I buy a free baggage, there are no details that are a comb. It is our original details of car. And so, me, who details to know. You can't do what you say. Now, don't do what you say. If I say, I have to say, I see. Now, when you say, I want 10 in OCI, say, I want 20 in OCI, I tell you, I'm not going to say, I'm going to say, I'm going to say, I'm going for a consolidated account to be, you have no worry. And I hear Riviano, you have a far back door. Now you have a wound here. Say a jano. I will say withdrawal of this is different from non-principal. Non-principal, they all find there. Riviano obviously has a sample. Of course. Because here, Attorney General Bayan was in the same thing. Name Momono, not filing non-principal. Actually, let me say, and if I can afford to know, you only hear a year and we got not find all my performance. When to the effect I have
7: 0.9
5: and I make that back door at the sound. On the back door, not the after the offer. And he's our back door on the emphasis of the mammy will say, for 10 year imprisonment term, he said, to serve as deterrent to others of the who are mining dreams. And don't be a woman to say, no, but.
6: And yes, I know mine or my number. Ghana for your 1 month, you bet Mosusu. You bet much ray again. Now, what? Ufiamon, you cook him. Where am Rashi Begani? Now, Osaya co chair, Constitutional Legal Affairs Policy Committee, Chairman. Now, when Timian Chere baby and Panwa, when Timian Twan and one my young woman say Annie, and San Quan, the neighbor, Nanfo, say, any of them, now Mosusua, neck a man question, my Ghana for more.
5: Oh, Nana. Make Ghana 400 years after them say, Papa, I want to away. That brings me near to my own prison. The near to my, the near Mrs. Babu Boni. On a year, a prison, I know. And I'm near to my own police. Name of no, I find as a sabine try to say, that's the way near one. It feels the way the Christiano. For that, like 2009, Ebra, Obama, Bar, Parliament. Babra, I've been a number for Parliament. After more, he died in Bar for the same. Africa, I hear you are building our institutions. They said the institutions in the United States. and a beer, and two things from the room, we are weaponizing it. And you need the money. Say, opposition won't go to or your opposition here, won't get enough for a citizen. Or yeah, Alibia, NDC, yeah, only in public transit, and I don't want them here.
6: What we now for transition program, I pray about course, Mark and Wansem, say, I dear behalf. Ye mera disua ene ye mera ho nsamu susu se kwan be ne fa so be boye nsa oman
5: ya ba samre ya ko e ho asemo na ba e ye se ye be ye legal education backlog ne ye ba wo ho ni na no ama ko me mo wa ndra no a ye kna se e ye ye no there's nothing like credit cost credit legal cost ne mo se ye wie bra na director of the law school aka se
6: Yes, I'm going to go to the house.
5: I'm not going to be able to do it.
6: Imagine,
7: o jamno no na nsei dia wo jiwani asa confidence level so asa kwosro pa
8: e wo se mani gie efe se ma fa Mr. Kill aye be man kasa
7: wo fa meme dro Mr. Kill aye be memua enya afi na wo be ye hu debate
8: tell him
7: hey na ada no fa no world cup sa
8: na so amua me se Mr. Kill ya ma fenti ma ye be memua case closed
7: ni so me pesa me ye be man kasa enti menya Mr. Kill ni bi wo hia to
8: Mr. Kill our pharmacist Heba and over the counter medicine shops. Dudua, Kokulun Ghana Limited, East Legon, a Champo Junction. 0244 139176 and 0204 139176. A member what you feel doing a trade crown and a friend Mr. Kill.
7: FDA AG AJDN Kratu Yatu.
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6: 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Hello, Kajiri.
11: Yes, sir.
6: Memo Ajo, Emo Akoba, Peace FM, Kasi Boso.
11: Yeah, I'm in here.
6: I'm on the way for some of the air banish at Yenika. In so to a month for 50, Chamfu Ninfachi and Sam Portin and Mri, Samra Boy.
11: My name is Mao, I do me my dear Fordin Ajo and Pambra Samra Boy. So the only kind of, and yet ask them there and yank them, Papra Bayer and the Fuami and Sandy, a BT Eduada, a bad Dudu and a Yawa day. And you know, be a war summer boy and an important. But one an Aina bed, you would be a better. Nina, a year, is Brania at top. Being for a summer boy, being so to talk me, I am a Yahoo, I've been my summer boy. Ah, in Sue, I a friend in Sue Tano, and a Baku and also come with a friend in Sembre. 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
6: 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Dof roofing system this should be able to be more ye. Was a bribe ma won chance or the fa ko bo da no so. 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Trinity Theological Seminary che ho no mo pair. Allied Fuel Station echi ne ye wo ba fre. 0543661716. 0543661716. Ana say 0243-232-818 0243-232-818 Number chat wall 0308-040-096 0308-040-096 Duff Roofing System. Hey, think roofing? 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When you need spices with gaso, ebwa, emenyane, eyede. Ebwa, ebyane, eyede, esama, apomodimpa. And to chop and restaurant, if we can hear this sample, see what you have for customers, if you have well, do you know there was no attitude of dumb fair for customers? Said the man, won't see. I know once for Henry Spices, a variety is in watching. And we just only be now do a drain a bebo. Now, a drain in the daba, now a sam, and nipper would do a drain no up on the damper. And to your banner, we'll feed a duke or toss spices out to Dean, said Opera Henry Spices. You do one, now a friend 0207-805398 0207-805398 And I say 0244-525908 0244-525908 Wa Henry Spices dia edebu na Lawson Herbal Center edebu won was obi abojo so watu ni bi Lawson Local Mecha na Lawson 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
1: 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To me dear ye did change ya me ni. I dunno see. May I say to you, who is your dear boy mine dachi? I feel theme my agents one resetting our values to build the Ghana we want. Empire Boy Koso, Ukwada 1st July 2026. A Christopher Sumunbe Koswa, State House Forecourt, and Open Ongotri, and Krebufo Sumunbe Koswa, National Mosque, Kanda, area 1230. Obam Fuebe Christopher. National Day of Prayer and Thanksgiving.
2: Me do for a minimum for Say, dear, would you and any demo? I yes, wrong go.
3: And no, Mira, or Hilary spices are beefy. Adrianne, there I yes, wrong go. Or Hilary chicken seasoning. So, what to do? Check, and I will yet a cook on number who be a fucker crassum.
2: Froyer, no,
3: or Hilary stew seasoning, no, but manager.
2: Jollof, no,
3: or Hilary jollof seasoning, man, no sham me or dough.
2: Fried rice, no crab, dear.
3: Or Hilary fried rice seasoning, and man, if they got Ready. Upon chinka cram, me do any go seasoning, eh? As some nana semi, or he need seasoning powder. Ya want a beef, shrimp, noodles, any dear cake. Anunsu ye de, edwiane ni sham ne ne den. Ube de debu. 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A ye de.
2: O hini re spices, e de ye.
3: E wujwa wudromu, etu fonfe 020-780-5398 ana 0244-525908. 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
4: Correct, sir.
5: I take a woman.
4: Mary made your delay man capsules. I wouldn't be here.
5: Boy, yeah.
4: I wouldn't know when you're a son. Would delay a human so papa. Now, what say? Now, when you're pa.
5: Delay my capsules. I don't know. I'm Mrs. Sidney because I'm my
4: entire. I can see. Now, look at Mr. and then the capsules, sir. A man and Mary Man, you know, me no be in the middle. Who may say?
5: Who said what he feel? I have said, meet pa.
4: Ain't in our question. Wow, with delay, sir. Lock and mister, and in the capsule. Means so a pity promo yaw BM Mura. So what be delay crano? Miss Rohe.
5: Bema now, baby, I'll be with your own pay, and now, Oberty yaw be a hobby, piano. From lock and mister, a siano. The arrivity is that gonorrhea. Why, sit for the same account, and you will be a one into me. Into my lock and mixer, and in the capsule. Emma Yifru, our Heba, and the pharmacy. Kubwa for 0242-133-577 and then 0202-675-778.
4: Lock and mister and in the capsule.
5: And what's that here?
4: In kind.
6: 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I may hear what's out to say, man, for what you say.
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15: Correct, sir.
16: I take up woman.
15: Mary made good delay man caps and see a woman yay dear.
16: Boy, yeah.
15: I want in a way, Nanisan. Would delay a duman so papa. Now what say? Now we ye me ye pa.
16: Delay man capsules. I don't know. I'm my sister in the court of the
15: way I can see. Now lock him, Mr. and in the capsules, sir. A man in Maryman in a numbiano. Menumbiano middle. Who may say?
16: Who said what he feel? I have said, need to pa.
15: Ain't in a walk or sell what would delay, sir. Lock him, Mr. and in the capsule. Means so epic room with your medium mirror. So what be delay cranoa? Miss Rohe.
16: Bema now, baby, I'll be with your own pay, and now, over to your be, and we'll be a piano. For lock him, Mr. Asiano. They are able to say gonorrhea, white, syphilis, and the cacao will be a one intimate da into my lock him, Mr. and in the capsule. Emma Yifru, our Heba, and the pharmacist in them. Google after 0242-133-577 and then 0202-675-778.
15: Lock him, Mr. and in the capsules.
16: And what's that here? In kind.

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2: Now, what did you read?
3: Annie, but mommy, pa.
2: Oh, take a crack at home with Doria. What do you wait to know? Oh, be any of you.
3: Hey, and Jimmy, I mean, yeah. Now, only the madam for Baba check a car, Julia, excuse me, a car. Why?
2: Yes, my love.
3: Hey, hey, Jenny, and your wife, Rina, who sits Yaria and the Coquanti, who won't find your share. And you, Mrs. Yarianti, now, my baby, this Sakraman. Now, who can say what's Yami or Chiaba powder? Set me on, or Chiaba powder. And no, now, one year, Mrs. Yarianti,
4: one year, come so to me. Hey, I saw, hey. Now, Becca, yeah, don't to mommy and Sir Duku Potomanto. This way, chocolate drink. Nakang or she, Afibian Suberino, our Renia. This way, chocolate drink. Nakin, yeah, oh, I saw. Who then come on to more? Maybe one once we share crowd your car home. Who had your weapon home? Ogasa Batatia, and a form one. This way, chocolate drink.
5: Hey, crash up a pair, Baba, worry.
4: I saw.
5: Yeah, I said, this way, chocolate drink. Yeah, sorry, I don't know. Yeah, yeah, Bishop Free Jim, no, snack. Yeah, no, who I don't need a serve. Yeah, did you any a baby beer bog we had yesua? This way chocolate drink in Yanum. And at this one, what's Yanua? Has such a womb, cocoa womb, prick womb, bibia womb, I don't hear any sauce
4: here. This way chocolate drink.
5: Yeah, we hear any sauce here.
6: FDA, I just said, you didn't crack to a magia to say a ye.
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1: Hey, catch it. Listen in here. And you might be to tell me, Baba, no one dear. Come so be to me. Hey, I show. Hey, now, Becca. Yeah, John, to mommy and Saint Duku, Potomanto. This way, chocolate drink. Nakang or she, Afibian Superinu, our Renia. This way, chocolate drink. Nakang, yeah. Oh, I show. Uden Kamanu to Moho. Maybe one wants to share quad yakaho. Who had your weapon home? Ogasa Batatia, and a form one. This way, chocolate drink.
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